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Andy. Andy. Andy. Andy. Andy. Andy. Andy. Andy. Andy. Andy. Andy. Andy. Andy. Andy. Andy. Andy. Andy. Andy. Andy. Andy. Andy. Andy. Andy. Andy. Andy. Andy. Andy. Andy. Andy. Andy. Andy. Andy. Andy. Andy. Andy. Andy. Andy. Andy. Andy. Andy. Andy. Andy. Andy. Andy. Andy. Andy. Andy. Andy. Andy. Andy. Andy. Andy. Andy. Andy. Andy. Andy. Andy. Andy. Andy. Andy. Andy. 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Andy. Andy. Andy. Andy. Andy. Andy. Andy. Andy. Andy. Andy. Andy. Andy. Andy. Andy. Andy. Andy. Andy. Andy. Andy. Andy. Andy. Andy. Andy. Andy. Andy. And

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I will sit and commit to write down the fight and babe and what was never said, but I'll say it anyway.

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1: If we would have known about this lovely storm, we would have rehearsed a set about weather terms, but no one saw that one coming. But you should always look at the bright side of life, shouldn't you? Bad weather aside, you won't hear watching us, okay?

hate to give the satisfaction asking how you're doing now. How's the castle built of people you pretend to care about? Just what you wanted. Look at you, cool guy, you got it. I see the parties and diamonds sometimes when I close my eyes. 6 months of torture you sold to some forbidden paradise. I loved you truly.